Good afternoon and welcome to Mega Mix. You've got Kay with you now, taking you through till 3 o'clock. And a big thank you to Mike for the last 3 hours. Always good music. All right. It is 9 minutes past the hour of 12 o'clock. Going to start with the Bee Gees and Fallen Angel from Cliff Richard. I Could Easily Fall in Love with You, and from Cold Chisel, Flame Tree.

Alan Shapiro, that time was Walking Back to Happiness. And from Barry Gibb, we heard Star-Crossed Lovers and Feelings from Dobie Gray. All right, Elton John coming up now with Can You Feel the Love Tonight? And Martika with I Feel the Earth Move.

That was Pat Benatar with Love is a Battlefield. And coming up next, I've got Eric Burdon and the Animals with San Francisco Nights.

0: But of all these friends and lovers, there is no one compares with you. And these memories lose their meaning when I think of love as something new. Though I know I'll never lose affection for people and things that went before, I know I'll often stop and think about them. In my life, I'll love you more. In my life, I'll love you more.
1: On a hot summer night, would you offer your throat to the wolf with the red roses?
2: Will he offer me his mouth?
1: Yes.
2: Will he offer me his teeth?
1: Yes.
2: Will he offer me his jaws?
1: Yes.
2: Will he offer me his hunger?
1: Yes.
2: Again, will he offer me his hunger?
1: Yes.
2: And will he starve without me?
1: Yes.
2: Then does he love me?
1: Yes.
2: Yes.
1: On a hot summer night, would you offer your throat to the wolf with the red roses?
2: Yes.
1: I bet you say that to all the boys.

0: And down the street, I said, "Ooh, pretty baby, why the ready beat?" She said, "Wow, wow, square, don't you think you see? Daddy cool the plan on that music machine. Daddy who?
1: Daddy cool.
0: Daddy who?
1: Daddy cool.
0: Daddy

0: Yeah, so go AC/DC there with High Voltage. Can I Sit Next to You, Girl, was also AC/DC. And, of course, Jimi Hendrix with Manic Depression. And they were going out to Craig out there. So there you go, Craig. Okay, the time is 29 minutes past 8. Coming up very shortly. I'll keep the music going for a minute. I've got the Boomtown Rats is going to be the first one up.
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